as she danced under the weight of her cloud. But for the first time in a long time, she believed that one day she would again feel the sun. She must be patient. She must have faith in the seeds that are planted beneath the snow. She must hold on, and she must let go.

Let's get the party started. See you at the bar, you was hardly talking. That's when I knew that your heart was scarring. Friends to lovers need a part to star in. Like, wait, babe, let me ask your pardon. This ain't Gucci, this is Prada, darling. If you want something, you can ask

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1: Last Thursday, just as the Royal Fleet Auxiliary Support and Replenishment Vessel RFA Tidespring had left Bergen with stores to rejoin the aircraft carrier HMS Prince of Wales and the Type 45 destroyer HMS Duncan in the Norwegian Sea, well north of Shetland, a Russian BRF maritime patrol aircraft repeatedly approached the Prince of Wales and dropped a large number of sonar buoys. In response, two F-35 fighters from HMS Prince of Wales were scrambled to intercept until the BRF left the area. HMS Prince of Wales, HMS Duncan and RFA Tidespring are on a NATO operation to bolster security in the Arctic and the North Atlantic. After the fleet sailed to within helicopter transport range of the north of Iceland at the weekend, Dan Jarvis, the UK Defence Secretary, visited the Prince of Wales along with Icelandic Foreign Minister Þorgerður Katrín Gunnarsdóttir. The Saxifor spaceport has applied for planning permission to erect security fencing around the spaceport, with concern that the people will come too near to witness rocket launches. This follows plans for nearby residents and others to have passes to their homes during launches. There's still no fixed date for the first launch at the spaceport, that being by Rocket Factory Augsburg. The Shetland Islands Council has warned of changes to refuse collection in Bressa this week. Instead of Wednesday's collection of grey-lidded bins for plastic and cans, the Bressa collection will now take place on Saturday.

0: SIBC News.
1: Last Thursday, just as the Royal Fleet Auxiliary Support and Replenishment Vessel RFA Tidespring had left Bergen with stores to rejoin the aircraft carrier HMS Prince of Wales and the Type 45 destroyer HMS Duncan in the Norwegian Sea, well north of Shetland, a Russian Bear F maritime patrol aircraft repeatedly approached the Prince of Wales and dropped a large number of sonar buoys. In response, two F-35 fighters from HMS Prince of Wales were scrambled to intercept until the Bear F left the area. HMS Prince of Wales, HMS Duncan and RFA Tidespring are on a NATO operation to bolster security in the Arctic and the North Atlantic. After the fleet sailed to within helicopter transport range of the north of Iceland at the weekend, Dan Jarvis, the UK Defence Secretary, visited the Prince of Wales along with Icelandic Foreign Minister Þorgerður Katrín Gunnarsdóttir. The Saxafjord Spaceport has applied for planning permission to erect security fencing around the spaceport, with concern that the people will come too near to witness rocket launches. This follows plans for nearby residents and others to have passes to their homes during launches. There's still no fixed date for the first launch at the spaceport, that being by Rocket Factory Augsburg. The Shetland Islands Council has warned of changes to refuse collection in Bressa this week. Instead of Wednesday's collection of grey-lidded bins for plastic and cans, the Bressa collection will now take place on Saturday.
2: Lotto from the National Lottery now gives you two chances to win with every ticket. So it could be you, and it could be you. You, and then the same you, again. You. One ticket, two chances to win. New Lotto. It could be you, and it could be you. See website for Lotto changes. Rules apply. Players must be 18 or over.

Tidespring had left Bergen with stores to rejoin the aircraft carrier HMS Prince of Wales and the Type 45 destroyer HMS Duncan in the Norwegian Sea, well north of Shetland. A Russian Bear F maritime patrol aircraft repeatedly approached the Prince of Wales and dropped a large number of sonar buoys. In response, two F-35 fighters from HMS Prince of Wales were scrambled to intercept until the Bear F left the area. HMS Prince of Wales, HMS Duncan and RFA Tidespring are on a NATO operation to bolster security in the Arctic and the North Atlantic. After the fleet sailed to within helicopter transport range of the north of Iceland at the weekend, Dan Jarvis, the UK Defence Secretary, visited the Prince of Wales along with Icelandic Foreign Minister Þorgerður Katrín Gunnarsdóttir. The Saxafjord Spaceport has applied for planning permission to erect security fencing around the spaceport, with concern that the people will come too near to witness rocket launches. This follows plans for nearby residents and others to have passes to their homes during launches. There's still no fixed date for the first launch at the spaceport, that being by Rocket Factory Augsburg. The Shetlands Council has warned of changes to refuse collection in Bressa this week. Instead of Wednesday's collection of grey-lidded bins for plastic and cans, the Bressa collection will now take place on Saturday.

0: vessel RFA Tidespring had left Bergen with stores to rejoin the aircraft carrier HMS Prince of Wales and the Type 45 destroyer HMS Duncan in the Norwegian Sea, well north of Shetland. A Russian Bear F maritime patrol aircraft repeatedly approached the Prince of Wales and dropped a large number of sonar buoys. In response, two F-35 fighters from HMS Prince of Wales were scrambled to intercept until the Bear F left the area. HMS Prince of Wales, HMS Duncan and RFA Tidespring are on a NATO operation to bolster security in the Arctic and the North Atlantic. After the fleet sailed to within helicopter transport range of the north of Iceland at the weekend, Dan Jarvis, the UK Defence Secretary, visited the Prince of Wales along with Icelandic Foreign Minister Þorgerður Katrín Gunnarsdóttir. The Saxifor spaceport has applied for planning permission to erect security fencing around the spaceport, with concern that the people will come too near to witness rocket launches. This follows plans for nearby residents and others to have passes to their homes during launches. There's still no fixed date for the first launch at the spaceport, that being by Rocket Factory Augsburg. The Shetlands Council has warned of changes to refuse collection in Bressa this week. Instead of Wednesday's collection of grey-lidded bins for plastic and cans, the Bressa collection will now take place on Saturday.
1: Lotto from the National Lottery now gives you two chances to win with every ticket. So it could be you, and it could be you. You, and then the same you, again. You. One ticket, two chances to win. New Lotto. It could be you, and it could be you. See website for Lotto changes. Rules apply. Players must be 18 or over.

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1: Last Thursday, just as the Royal Fleet Auxiliary Support and Replenishment Vessel RFA Tidespring had left Bergen with stores to rejoin the aircraft carrier HMS Prince of Wales and the Type 45 destroyer HMS Duncan in the Norwegian Sea, well north of Shetland, a Russian Bear F maritime patrol aircraft repeatedly approached the Prince of Wales and dropped a large number of sonar buoys. In response, two F-35 fighters from HMS Prince of Wales were scrambled to intercept until the Bear F left the area. HMS Prince of Wales, HMS Duncan and RFA Tidespring are on a NATO operation to bolster security in the Arctic and the North Atlantic. After the fleet sailed to within helicopter transport range of the north of Iceland at the weekend, Dan Jarvis, the UK Defence Secretary, visited the Prince of Wales along with Icelandic Foreign Minister Þorgerður Katrín Gunnarsdóttir. The Saxafjord spaceport has applied for planning permission to erect security fencing around the spaceport, with concern that the people will come too near to witness rocket launches. This follows plans for nearby residents and others to have passes to their homes during launches. There's still no fixed date for the first launch at the spaceport, that being by Rocket Factory Augsburg. The Shetlands Council has warned of changes to refuse collection in Bressa this week. Instead of Wednesday's collection of grey-lidded bins for plastic and cans, the Bressa

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This summer is our summer of sport. In our stadiums, yes, but also on our streets, in our parks, our playgrounds and our pitches. With a £20 million investment from Scottish Government in free and low-cost sport, this is the moment. It's a chance to play, the skills you learn, the friends you make, the confidence you build. And it's pride, not just in winning, but in beginning. This summer, it's game on. 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
1: While meeting in Faro at the weekend, representatives of the 24 member islands in the Island Games Association confirmed the Swedish island of Gotland as the 2031 host. This will be the third time that Gotland will have hosted the Island Games, first in 1999 and next in 2017. In 2031, Gotland will be the third island to host the Games for a third time. Guernsey was first, reaching that number in 2023, and the Isle of Man will do so when it hosts the Games in 2029. Faro hosts the Games next year. A Coast Guard helicopter based at Sumbra was tasked to a platform in the Griffin Field, 85 nautical miles east-southeast of Sumbra. This was to take a platform worker in need of medical attention back to Sumbra. The 17-property Stendal housing estate in Skellister, which was built in 1979, is due for a £2.5 million refurbishment, assuming the granting of a building warrant. This will include the complete demolition and rebuilding of all of the external walls of the houses. The Stendal houses suffer the well-known issue of crumbling concrete. This is common in Sulam blocks, which were used for many council and private houses in the late 1970s and early 1980s. The blocks are manufactured with aggregate containing iron ore, which degrades and crumbles over time, especially on exposed southwest-facing walls, allowing moisture to penetrate easily. At Stendal,

0: Research by the University of Aberdeen has suggested that developing oil and gas resources west of Shetland, such as Rosebank and Cambo, and avoiding the reliance on imported fuels could play a role in reducing emissions during transition to a lower carbon energy system. The peer-reviewed study highlights the west of Shetland as the largest remaining offshore energy opportunity on the UK continental shelf, with an estimated 4.7 billion barrels of oil equivalent still to be discovered. Karolina Matalinska has been recognised as UHI Shetland's Student of the Year. The annual awards celebrate students who have demonstrated outstanding academic achievement, resilience, leadership and commitment to their fellow students, professions and communities. The Saxavord Spaceport has applied for planning permission to erect security fencing around the spaceport, with concern that people will come too near to witness rocket launches. This follows plans for nearby residents and Unst to have passes to their homes during launches. There is still no fixed date for the first launch at the spaceport, that being by Rocket Factory Augsburg. The Shetlandlands Council has warned of changes to refuse collection in Bressa this week. Instead of Wednesday's collection of grey lidded bins for plastic and cans, the Bressa collection will now take place on Saturday. There's more news on SIBC just after this.
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0: There are rising numbers of young teenagers being caught with knives in Scotland by the police using stop and search powers. Incidents involving under 18s being found in possession of blades rose 59% last year, with children as young as 11 being apprehended. In the year ending in March, there were 145 instances of youngsters being caught with knives, compared to 91 in the calendar year of 2024. A group of Scottish women have been granted permission by the Scottish Court of Session to sue pharmaceutical company Johnson & Johnson over claims that it sold talcum powder that caused cancer. The women claimed that Johnson & Johnson knew about the dangers within the product for decades. Thousands of people in England and Wales are also taking the company to court for allegedly suppressing information regarding the contamination. The Johnson & Johnson talcum powder was taken off the market in 2023. The Unite Union has secured an approved pay deal for Veolia workers based in Grangemouth. The workers are responsible for waste management at the plant. The one-year deal is backdated to January. After the controversy over the red card, the United States is out of the World Cup, as were the two other host nations, Mexico and Canada. The USA's World Cup squad lost 4-1 to Belgium, with many US players seen to be in tears after the final whistle. Cuba has suffered a nationwide blackout after the country's electricity grid collapsed. The blackout in the country of some 10 million people was reported by the state-run Electric Union, which said the cause was still under investigation. Cuba's Ministry of Energy and Mines reported that it had activated protocols to restore electricity, while grid operator UNE said it was supplying some vital services, including hospitals and food production centres. The Whitefish Landings and the weather are after this.
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0: Whitefish box landings from Shetland Seafood Auctions. Two boats landed 112 boxes. The Adventure landed 10 boxes for Lerwick, and the Bucky Caledonia landed 102 boxes for Scalawa, and the landings so far this week are 1,058 boxes. The cruise ship in Lerwick Harbour later today is the 89-metre Corinthian at Victoria Pier East on arrival from Bergen. The weather, the wind will be northerly, gentle breeze force 3, backing westerly, light breeze force 2. The temperature will be 14 degrees.
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1: 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Now we have Callum Beattie, and after that Taylor Swift with The Fate of Ophelia, and Anne-Marie with Depressed. But first of all, Sunflower with Callum Beattie.

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1: While meeting in Faro at the weekend, representatives of the 24 member islands in the Island Games Association confirmed the Swedish island of Gotland as the 2031 host. This will be the third time that Gotland will have hosted the Island Games, first in 1999 and next in 2017. In 2031, Gotland will be the third island to host the Games for a third time. Guernsey was first, reaching that number in 2023, and the Isle of Man will do so when it hosts the Games in 2029. Faro hosts the Games next year. A Coast Guard helicopter based at Sumbra was tasked to a platform in the Griffin Field, 85 nautical miles east-southeast of Sumbra. This was to take a platform worker in need of medical attention back to Sumbra. The 17-property Stendal housing estate in Skellister, which was built in 1979, is due for a £2.5 million refurbishment, assuming the granting of a building warrant. This will include the complete demolition and rebuilding of all of the external walls of the houses. The Stendal houses suffer the well-known issue of crumbling concrete. This is common in Sulam blocks, which were used for many council and private houses in the late 1970s and early 1980s. The blocks are manufactured with aggregate containing iron ore, which degrades and crumbles over time, especially on exposed southwest-facing walls, allowing moisture to penetrate easily. At Stendal, there will also be the installation of durable metal roof tiles. Living Lerwick has confirmed that the Shop Safe scheme is being used to make members aware of shoplifters and antisocial behaviour. With about 25 members signed to the scheme, ShopSafe is a safe way to share pictures and descriptions of offenders with other members and to warn them of criminal or antisocial behaviour. Research now published by the University of Aberdeen has suggested that developing oil and gas resources west of Shetland, such as Rosebank and Cambo, and avoiding the reliance on imported fuels could play a role in reducing emissions during transition to a lower carbon energy system. The peer-reviewed study highlights the west of Shetland as the largest remaining offshore energy opportunity on the UK continental shelf, with an estimated 4.7 billion barrels of oil equivalent still to be discovered. Karolina Matalinska has been recognised as UHI Shetland's Student of the Year. The annual awards celebrate students who have demonstrated outstanding academic achievement, resilience, leadership and commitment to their fellow students, professions and communities. The Saxavord Spaceport has applied for planning permission to erect security fencing around the spaceport with concern that people will come too near to witness rocket launches. This follows plans for nearby residents and Unst to have passes to their homes during launches. There is still no fixed date for the first launch at the spaceport, that being by Rocket Factory Augsburg. The Shetland Islands Council has warned of changes to refuse collection in Bressa this week. Instead of Wednesday's collection of grey littered bins for plastic and cans, the Bressa collection will now take place on Saturday. There's more news on SIBC just after this.
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1: There are rising numbers of young teenagers being caught with knives in Scotland by the police using stop and search powers. Incidents involving under 18s being found in possession of blades rose 59% last year, with children as young as 11 being apprehended. In the year ending in March, there were 145 instances of youngsters being caught with knives, compared to 91 in the calendar year of 2024. A group of Scottish women have been granted permission by the Scottish Court of Session to sue pharmaceutical company Johnson & Johnson over claims that it sold talcum powder that caused cancer. The women claimed that Johnson & Johnson knew about the dangers within the product for decades. Thousands of people in England and Wales are also taking the company to court for allegedly suppressing information regarding the contamination. the Johnson & Johnson talcum powder was taken off the market in 2023. The Unite Union has secured an approved pay deal for Veolia workers based in Grangemouth. The workers are responsible for waste management at the plant. The one-year deal is backdated to January. After the controversy over the red card, the United States is out of the World Cup, as were the two other host nations, Mexico and Canada. The USA's World Cup squad lost 4-1 to Belgium, with many US players seen to be in tears after the final whistle. Cuba has suffered a nationwide blackout after the country's electricity grid collapsed. The blackout in the country of some 10 million people was reported by the state-run Electric Union, which said the cause was still under investigation. Cuba's Ministry of Energy and Mines reported that it had activated protocols to restore electricity, while grid operator UNE said it was supplying some vital services, including hospitals and food production centres. The Whitefish Landings and the weather are after this.
2: Did you know that?
0: In the 15th and 17th century, Shetland was part of a trading system known as the Hanseatic League. Ships from Hamburg, Bremen and Lübeck sailed here every summer, bringing seeds, cloth, iron tools, salt, spirits, luxury goods and hard currency in return for salted fish.
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1: 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The Adventure landed 10 boxes for Lerwick, and the Bucky Caledonia landed 102 boxes for Scalawa, and the landings so far this week are 1,058 boxes. The cruise ship in Lerwick Harbour later today is the 89-metre Corinthian at Victoria Pier East on arrival from Bergen. The weather, the wind will be northerly, gentle breeze force 3, backing westerly, light breeze force 2. The temperature will be 14 degrees.
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1: Store. SIBC. Louis Capaldi, then the Proclaimers, with a new single called You May Offend, and Teddy Swims and Lose Control. Stay Love, it's Louis Capaldi.

let's get the party started. See you at the bar, you was hardly talking. That's when I knew that your heart was scarring. Friends to lovers need a part to star in. Like, wait, babe, let me ask your pardon. This ain't Gucci, this is Prada, darling. If you want something, you can not.

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1: While meeting in Faro at the weekend, representatives of the 24 member islands in the Island Games Association confirmed the Swedish island of Gotland as the 2031 host. This will be the third time that Gotland will have hosted the Island Games, first in 1999 and next in 2017. In 2031, Gotland will be the third island to host the Games for a third time. Guernsey was first, reaching that number in 2023, and the Isle of Man will do so when it hosts the Games in 2029. Faro hosts the Games next year. A Coast Guard helicopter based at Sumbra was tasked to a platform in the Griffin Field, 85 nautical miles east-southeast of Sumbra. This was to take a platform worker in need of medical attention back to Sumbra. The 17-property Stendal housing estate in Skellister, which was built in 1979, is due for a £2.5 million refurbishment, assuming the granting of a building warrant. This will include the complete demolition and rebuilding of all of the external walls of the houses. The Stendal houses suffer the well-known issue of crumbling concrete. This is common in Sulam blocks, which were used for many council and private houses in the late 1970s and early 1980s. The blocks are manufactured with aggregate containing iron ore, which degrades and crumbles over time, especially on exposed southwest-facing walls, allowing moisture to penetrate easily. At Stendal, there will also be the installation of durable metal roof tiles. Living Lerwick has confirmed that the Shop Safe Scheme is being used to make members aware of shoplifters and antisocial behaviour. With about 25 members signed to the scheme, ShopSafe is a safe way to share pictures and descriptions of offenders with other members and to warn them of criminal or antisocial behaviour. Research

0: Student of the Year. The annual awards celebrate students who have demonstrated outstanding academic achievement, resilience, leadership, and commitment to their fellow students, professions, and communities. The Saxavord Spaceport has applied for planning permission to erect security fencing around the spaceport, with concern that people will come too near to witness rocket launches. This follows plans for nearby residents and us to have passes to their homes during launches. There is still no fixed date for the first launch at the spaceport, that being by Rocket Factory Augsburg. The Châteaudun's council has warned of changes to refuse collection in Bressa this week. Instead of Wednesday's collection of grey lidded bins for plastic and cans, the Bressa collection will now take place on Saturday. There's more news on SIBC just after this.
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0: There are rising numbers of young teenagers being caught with knives in Scotland by the police using stop and search powers. Incidents involving under 18s being found in possession of blades rose 59% last year, with children as young as 11 being apprehended. In the year ending in March, there were 145 instances of youngsters being caught with knives, compared to 91 in the calendar year of 2024. A group of Scottish women have been granted permission by the Scottish Court of Session to sue pharmaceutical company Johnson & Johnson over claims that it sold talcum powder that caused cancer. The women claimed that Johnson & Johnson knew about the dangers within the product for decades. Thousands of people in England and Wales are also taking the company to court for allegedly suppressing information regarding the contamination. The Johnson & Johnson talcum powder was taken off the market in 2023. The Unite Union has secured an approved pay deal for Veolia workers based in Grangemouth. The workers are responsible for waste management at the plant. The one-year deal is backdated to January. After the controversy over the red card, the United States is out of the World Cup, as were the two other host nations, Mexico and Canada. The USA's World Cup squad lost 4-1 to Belgium, with many US players seen to be in tears after the final whistle. Cuba has suffered a nationwide blackout after the country's electricity grid collapsed. The blackout in the country of some 10 million people was reported by the state-run Electric Union, which said the cause was still under investigation. Cuba's Ministry of Energy and Mines reported that it had activated protocols to restore electricity, while grid operator UNE said it was supplying some vital services, including hospitals and food production centres. The Whitefish Landings and the weather are after this.
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0: Whitefish box landings from Shetland Seafood Auctions. Two boats landed 112 boxes. The Adventure landed 10 boxes for Lerwick, and the Bucky Caledonia landed 102 boxes for Scalawa, and the landings so far this week are 1,058 boxes. The cruise ship in Lerwick Harbour later today is the 89-metre Corinthian at Victoria Pier East on arrival from Bergen. The weather, the wind will be northerly, gentle breeze force 3, backing westerly, light breeze force 2. The temperature will be 14 degrees.
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1: Events coming soon from Shetland Arts. Old Man Ludica is the recording gnome of two-time Juno Award-winning and Polaris Prize-nominated singer-songwriter Chris Ludica. Don't miss his return to Shetland on Monday the 13th of July. After last year's roaring success, Shetland Young Promoters Group are back with Blast, their under-10s disco with Martha Robertson and the One Man Disco Band on the 25th of July. Come along to our singer-songwriter night where you will enjoy an entertaining evening of local performances or perhaps come and perform. 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And finally, local band Kanza will be delivering a high-impact lunchtime gig as our next act for our Soup in the Show lineup on Thursday the 6th of August. 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
2: It's Stella Lefty and Kerr Mercer from Scotland after that with Terrified, and the Brontes also from Scotland. Wouldn't Be Me. First Boston from Stella Lefty. On a train.

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mundane, a masterpiece. Oh my, my, oh my, my love. I take one look at you, you're taking me out.

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1: While meeting in Faro at the weekend, representatives of the 24 member islands in the Island Games Association confirmed the Swedish island of Gotland as the 2031 host. This will be the third time that Gotland will have hosted the Island Games, first in 1999 and next in 2017. In 2031, Gotland will be the third island to host the Games for a third time. Guernsey was first, reaching that number in 2023, and the Isle of Man will do so when it hosts the Games in 2029. Faro hosts the Games next year. A Coast Guard helicopter based at Sumbra was tasked to a platform in the Griffin Field, 85 nautical miles east-southeast of Sumbra. This was to take a platform worker in need of medical attention back to Sumbra. The 17-property Stendal housing estate in Skellister, which was built in 1979, is due for a £2.5 million refurbishment, assuming the granting of a building warrant. This will include the complete demolition and rebuilding of all of the external walls of the houses. The Stendal houses suffer the well-known issue of crumbling concrete. This is common in Sulam blocks, which were used for many council and private houses in the late 1970s and early 1980s. The blocks are manufactured with aggregate containing iron ore, which degrades and crumbles over time, especially on exposed southwest-facing walls, allowing moisture to penetrate easily. At Stendal, there will also be the installation of durable metal roof tiles. Living Lerwick has confirmed that the Shop Safe Scheme is being used to make members aware of shoplifters and antisocial behaviour. With about 25 members signed to the scheme, ShopSafe is a safe way to share pictures and descriptions of offenders with other members and to warn them of criminal or antisocial behaviour. Research now published by the University of Aberdeen has suggested that developing oil and gas resources west of Shetland, such as Rosebank and Cambo, and avoiding the reliance on imported fuels could play a role in reducing emissions during transition to a lower carbon energy system. The peer-reviewed study highlights the west of Shetland as the largest remaining offshore energy opportunity on the UK continental shelf, with an estimated 4.7 billion barrels of oil equivalent still to be discovered. Karolina Matalinska has been recognised as UHI Shetland's Student of the Year. The annual awards celebrate students who have demonstrated outstanding academic achievement, resilience, leadership and commitment to their fellow students, professions and communities. The Saxa-Vord Spaceport has applied for planning permission to erect security fencing around the spaceport with concern that people will come too near to witness rocket launches. This follows plans for nearby residents and UNS to have passes to their homes during launches. There is still no fixed date for the first launch at the spaceport, that being by Rocket Factory Augsburg. The Shetland Islands Council has warned of changes to refuse collection in Bressa this week. Instead of Wednesday's collection of grey lidded bins for plastic and cans, the Bressa collection will now take place on Saturday. There's more news on SIBC just after this.
2: This summer is our summer of sport. In our stadiums, yes, but also on our streets, in our parks, our playgrounds and our pitches. 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It's a chance to play. The skills you learn, the friends you make, the confidence you build. And it's pride, not just in winning, but in beginning. This summer, it's game on. 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
1: There are rising numbers of young teenagers being caught with knives in Scotland by the police using stop and search powers. Incidents involving under 18s being found in possession of blades rose 59% last year, with children as young as 11 being apprehended. In the year ending in March, there were 145 instances of youngsters being caught with knives, compared to 91 in the calendar year of 2024. A group of Scottish women have been granted permission by the Scottish Court of Session to sue pharmaceutical company Johnson & Johnson over claims that it sold talcum powder that caused cancer. The women claimed that Johnson & Johnson knew about the dangers within the product for decades. Thousands of people in England and Wales are also taking the company to court for allegedly suppressing information regarding the contamination. The Johnson & Johnson talcum powder was taken off the market in 2023. The Unite Union has secured an approved pay deal for Veolia workers based in Grangemouth. The workers are responsible for waste management at the plant. The one-year deal is backdated to January. After the controversy over the red card, the United States is out of the World Cup, as were the two other host nations, Mexico and Canada. The USA's World Cup squad lost 4-1 to Belgium, with many US players seen to be in tears after the final whistle. Cuba has suffered a nationwide blackout after the country's electricity grid collapsed. The blackout in the country of some 10 million people was reported by the state-run Electric Union, which said the cause was still under investigation. Cuba's Ministry of Energy and Mines reported that it had activated protocols to restore electricity, while grid operator UNE said it was supplying some vital services, including hospitals and food production centres. The Whitefish Landings and the weather are after this.
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1: Whitefish box landings from Shetland Seafood Auctions. Two boats landed 112 boxes. The Adventure landed 10 boxes for Lerwick, and the Bucky Caledonia landed 102 boxes for Scalawa, and the landings so far this week are 1,058 boxes. The cruise ship in Lerwick Harbour later today is the 89-metre Corinthian at Victoria Pier East on arrival from Bergen. The weather, the wind will be northerly, gentle breeze force 3, backing westerly, light breeze force 2. The temperature will be 14 degrees.
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4: 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A third of Shetland businesses stated that more than half of their turnover was related to the fishing sector.
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1: Coming now is Zara Larsson, then Gracie Abrams, Look at My Life, and BTS with Swim. 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
1: While meeting in Faro at the weekend, representatives of the 24 member islands in the Island Games Association confirmed the Swedish island of Gotland as the 2031 host. This will be the third time that Gotland will have hosted the Island Games, first in 1999 and next in 2017. In 2031, Gotland will be the third island to host the Games for a third time. Guernsey was first, reaching that number in 2023, and the Isle of Man will do so when it hosts the Games in 2029. Faro hosts the Games next year. A Coast Guard helicopter based at Sumber was tasked to a platform in the Griffin Field, 85 nautical miles east-southeast of Sumber. This was to take a platform worker in need of medical attention back to Sumber. The 17-property Stendal housing estate in Skellisar, which was built in 1979, is due for a £2.5 million refurbishment, assuming the granting of a building warrant. This will include the complete demolition and rebuilding of all of the external walls of the houses. The Stendal houses suffer the well-known issue of crumbling concrete. This is common in Sulam blocks, which are used for many council and private houses in the late 1970s and early 1980s. The blocks are manufactured with aggregate containing iron ore, which degrades and crumbles over time, especially on exposed southwest-facing walls, allowing moisture to penetrate easily. At Stendal, there will also be the installation of durable metal roof tiles. Living Larvik has confirmed that the Shop Safe scheme is being used to make members aware of shoplifters and antisocial behaviour. With about 25 members signed to the scheme, ShopSafe is a safe way to share pictures and descriptions of offenders with other members and to warn them of criminal or antisocial activity. Research now published by the University of Aberdeen has suggested that developing oil and gas resources west of Shetland, such as Rosebank and Cambo, and avoiding the reliance on imported fuels, could play a role in reducing emissions during the transition to a lower carbon energy system. The

0: for breeze force 3. Back in West Street, light breeze force 2. The temperature will be 14 degrees.
1: Screening this week at Mareel. A riotous new chapter and all new characters join the biggest global animated franchise in history in Minions and Monsters. Peter Mullen gives a brilliant performance in The Fall of Sir Douglas Weatherford, a black comedy about ageing in the grey area between history and fantasy. Part of a new wave of innovative low-budget horror films, Obsession is a heady, horrifying box office smash that's been hailed as an instant horror classic. Enzo is an incisive exploration of social class and the quest for self-discovery. 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Back by popular demand, if you didn't catch them the first time, we're bringing back The Devil Wears Prada 2 and Backrooms. 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
0: IBC. Now it's Somber, then Ray Nightingale Lane, and Harry Styles' Sign of the Times. Homewrecker from Somber.

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1: While meeting in Faro at the weekend, representatives of the 24 member islands in the Island Games Association confirmed the Swedish island of Gotland as the 2031 host. This will be the third time that Gotland will have hosted the Island Games, first in 1999 and next in 2017. In 2031, Gotland will be the third island to host the Games for a third time. Guernsey was first, reaching that number in 2023, and the Isle of Man will do so when it hosts the Games in 2029. Faro hosts the Games next year. A Coast Guard helicopter based at Sumber was tasked to a platform in the Griffin Field, 85 nautical miles east-southeast of Sumber. This was to take a platform worker in need of medical attention back to Sumber. The 17-property Stendal housing estate in Skellisar, which was built in 1979, is due for a £2.5 million refurbishment, assuming the granting of a building warrant. This will include the complete demolition and rebuilding of all of the external walls of the houses. The Stendal houses suffer the well-known issue of crumbling concrete. This is common in Sulam blocks, which are used for many council and private houses in the late 1970s and early 1980s. The blocks are manufactured with aggregate containing iron ore, which degrades and crumbles over time, especially on exposed southwest-facing walls, allowing moisture to penetrate easily. At Stendal, there will also be the installation of durable metal roof tiles. Living Larvik has confirmed that the Shop Safe scheme is being used to make members aware of shoplifters and antisocial behaviour. With about 25 members signed to the scheme, ShopSafe is a safe way to share pictures and descriptions of offenders with other members and to warn them of criminal or antisocial activity. Research now published by the University of Aberdeen has suggested that developing oil and gas resources west of Shetland, such as Rosebank and Cambo, and avoiding the reliance on imported fuels, could play a role in reducing emissions during the transition to a lower carbon energy system. The peer-reviewed study highlights the west of Shetland as the largest remaining offshore energy opportunity on the UK continental shelf, with an estimated 4.7 billion barrels of oil equivalent still to be discovered. Carolina Matlinska has been recognised as UHI Shetland's Student of the Year. The annual award celebrates students who have demonstrated outstanding and academic achievement, resilience, leadership and commitment to their fellow students, professions and communities. The weather, the wind will be northerly, gentle breeze force 3, backing westerly, light breeze force 2. The temperature will be 14 degrees.

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1: It's Alex Warren then from West Lothian, the Snuts with Circles, and then another Scottish act, Dylan John Thomas with Heaven Knows You're Lonely. 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

They say the 20s are the best years of your life, but I seem to be spending mine missing sunsets, cause I'm busy on my phone observing everyone else. How I compare and obsess, just me, my phone and these walls. And I've been sober for some months, but I can feel the demons waiting on my downfall. Since I'm so ugly and irrelevant, I've been losing friends as if I'm trying to get rid of them. I googled why I'm so desperate for validation

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1: While meeting in Faro at the weekend, representatives of the 24 member islands in the Island Games Association confirmed the Swedish island of Gotland as the 2031 host. This will be the third time that Gotland will have hosted the Island Games, first in 1999 and next in 2017. In 2031, Gotland will be the third island to host the Games for a third time. Guernsey was first, reaching that number in 2023, and the Isle of Man will do so when it hosts the Games in 2029. Faro hosts the Games next year. A Coast Guard helicopter based at Sumber was tasked to a platform in the Griffin Field, 85 nautical miles east-southeast of Sumber. This was to take a platform worker in need of medical attention back to Sumber. The 17-property Stendal housing estate in Skellisar, which was built in 1979, is due for a £2.5 million refurbishment, assuming the granting of a building warrant. This will include the complete demolition and rebuilding of all of the external walls of the houses. The Stendal houses suffer the well-known issue of crumbling concrete. This is common in Sulam blocks, which are used for many council and private houses in the late 1970s and early 1980s. The blocks are manufactured with aggregate containing iron ore, which degrades and crumbles over time, especially on exposed southwest-facing walls, allowing moisture to penetrate easily. At Stendal, there will also be the installation of durable metal roof tiles. Living Larvik has confirmed that the Shop Safe scheme is being used to make members aware of shoplifters and antisocial behaviour. With about 25 members signed to the scheme, ShopSafe is a safe way to share pictures and descriptions of offenders with other members and to warn them of criminal or antisocial activity. Research now published by the University of Aberdeen has suggested that developing oil and gas resources west of Shetland, such as Rosebank and Cambo, and avoiding the reliance on imported fuels, could play a role in reducing emissions during the transition to a lower carbon energy system. The peer-reviewed study highlights the west of Shetland as the largest remaining offshore energy opportunity on the UK continental shelf, with an estimated 4.7 billion barrels of oil equivalent still to be discovered. Carolina Matlinska has been recognised as UHI Shetland's Student of the Year. The annual award celebrates students who have demonstrated outstanding and academic achievement, resilience, leadership and commitment to their fellow students, professions and communities. The weather, the wind will be northerly, gently breeze force 3, bagging westerly, light breeze force 2. The temperature will be 14 degrees.
2: Events coming soon from Shetland Arts. Old Man Ludica is the recording name of two-time Juno Award-winning and Polaris Prize-nominated singer-songwriter Chris Ludica. Don't miss his return to Shetland on Monday the 13th of July. After last year's roaring success, Shetland Young Promoters Group are back with Blast, their under-10s disco with Martha Robertson and the One Man Disco Band on the 25th of July. Come along to our singer-songwriter night where you will enjoy an entertaining evening of local performances or perhaps come and perform. You can sign up on the night on Thursday the 30th of July. And finally, local band Kanza will be delivering a high-impact lunchtime gig as our next act for our Soup in the Show lineup on Thursday the 6th of August. Go to shetlandarts.org for more information and to book tickets.
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1: While meeting in Faro at the weekend, representatives of the 24 member islands in the Island Games Association confirmed the Swedish island of Gotland as the 2031 host. This will be the third time that Gotland will have hosted the Island Games, first in 1999 and next in 2017. In 2031, Gotland will be the third island to host the Games for a third time. Guernsey was first, reaching that number in 2023, and the Isle of Man will do so when it hosts the Games in 2029. Faro hosts the Games next year. A Coast Guard helicopter based at Summer was tasked to a platform in the Griffin Field, 85 nautical miles east-southeast of Sumbra. This was to take a platform worker in need of medical attention back to Sumbra. The 17-property Stendal housing estate in Skellisar, which was built in 1979, is due for a £2.5 million refurbishment, assuming the granting of a building warrant. This will include the complete demolition and rebuilding of all of the external walls of the houses. The Stendal houses suffer the well-known issue of crumbling concrete. This is common in Sulam blocks, which are used for many council and private houses in the late 1970s and early 1980s. The blocks are manufactured with aggregate containing iron ore, which degrades and crumbles over time, especially on exposed southwest-facing walls, allowing moisture to penetrate easily. At Stendal, there will also be the installation of durable metal roof tiles. Living Larvik has confirmed that the Shop Safe scheme is being used to make members aware of shoplifters and antisocial behaviour. With about 25 members signed to the scheme, ShopSafe is a safe way to share pictures and descriptions of offenders with other members and to warn them of criminal or antisocial activity. Research now published by the University of Aberdeen has suggested that developing oil and gas resources west of Shetland, such as Rosebank and Cambo, and avoiding the reliance on imported fuels, could play a role in reducing emissions during the transition to a lower carbon energy system. The peer-reviewed study highlights the west of Shetland as the largest remaining offshore energy opportunity on the UK continental shelf, with an estimated 4.7 billion barrels of oil equivalent still to be discovered. Carolina Matlinska has been recognised as UHI Shetland's Student of the Year. The annual award celebrates students who have demonstrated outstanding and academic achievement, resilience, leadership and commitment to their fellow students, professions and communities. The weather, the wind will be northerly, gentle breeze force 3, bagging westerly, light breeze force 2. The temperature will be 14 degrees.
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1: SIBC. Bella Kay, then Ed Sheeran with Old Fawn and Zara Larsson with Midnight Sun. It's Bella Kay with I Love It, I Love It, I Love It. 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

And there she danced under the weight of her cloud. But for the first time in a long time, she believed that one day she would again feel the sun. She must be patient. She must have faith in the seeds that are planted beneath the snow. She must hold on, and she must let

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1: The SAR Support Spaceport has outlined how rocket launch windows will operate. The first ever launch window will be in place at the spaceport for 5 weeks from Monday the 10th of August. But this does not mean that there will be a launch. Instead, this allows for a test flight if the launch operator is ready to do so. Potential launch attempts can only take place on Mondays, Wednesdays and Fridays between 4 p.m. and 8 p.m. The decision on whether to proceed with a launch attempt will be taken 24 hours in advance, allowing residents and visitors to plan accordingly, but this can be postponed for weather or technical reasons. Once a launch attempt is confirmed, a launch exclusion zone will be put in place immediately around the spaceport and across a maritime exclusion area to the north of us for the 4-hour launch period. Vessels will be asked to vacate this area when the launch attempt is due, with a warning zone as far as Yan Mian. Transatlantic air traffic will be rerouted. Members attending a meeting of the Shetland Islands Council on the new energy charter heard concerns raised by North Isles member Robert Thompson over the impact that a visiting workforce could have on transport during the construction of future energy developments in Yell. Mr. Thompson said there could be chaos on the ferries to Yell, where two wind farms are planned with a substation and overhead lines. He also suggested that there could be huge problems on transport links from Aberdeen as well, should SSEN's future Shetland projects require a peak workforce of around 1,500, with up to 500 people working in Yell alone. While meeting in Faro at the weekend, representatives of the 24 member islands in the Islands Games Association confirmed the Swedish island of Gotland as the 2031 host. This will be the third time that Gotland will have hosted the Island Games, first in 1999 and next in 2017. Faro hosts the Games next year and the Isle of Man in 2029. Living Lerwick's confirmed that the ShopSafe scheme is being used to make members aware of shoplifters and antisocial behaviour. With about 25 members assigned to the scheme, ShopSafe is a safe way to share pictures and descriptions of offenders with other members and to warn them of criminal or antisocial activity. A group of Scottish Labour members of the UK Parliament have called for new offshore oil and gas projects in Scotland to be approved. This includes the Rosebank oil field west of Shetland and the Jackdaw gas field east of Aberdeen. Leith Theatre is one of only two UK venues which have been removed from the Theatres at Risk Register published annually by the Theatres Trust. Leith Theatre was on the At Risk Register for almost a decade before being awarded £4.5 million from the National Lottery Heritage Fund last year. International celebrity and entertainer Lulu is to make a keynote speech at a new event, the Scottish Recovery Awards, in Glasgow in October, celebrating Scotland's drug and alcohol recovery community. Lulu has spoken openly about her own battles with alcoholism. In the 7 years since the first claim was made, the cost of damages to people injured in the United Kingdom by e-scooters and e-bikes has reached £110 million, with the biggest payment being £20 million. Increased premiums for drivers cover the bill for insurers, with e-scooters and e-bikes not requiring insurance. Leaders from the NATO Military Alliance are meeting in Ankara and Turkey. Defence spending and support for Ukraine's military needs are top of the summit's agenda. Volodymyr Zelensky will use the meeting to call for help as Russian missiles have rained down on Kyiv twice in less than a week, with no defence armaments available. A series of explosions took place in Damascus in Syria near the hotel where French President Emmanuel Macron is due to stay and as Mr. Macron entered the Syrian presidential palace. Roads were sealed off and security measures implemented after the blasts. At least 18 people were injured, including 4 police officers. The weather, the wind will be northerly, gentle breeze force 3, backing westerly and then southwesterly, light breeze force 2. The temperature will be 14 degrees.
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0: animated franchise in history in Minions and Monsters. Peter Mullen gives a brilliant performance in The Fall of Sir Douglas Weatherford, a black comedy about aging in the grey area between history and fantasy. Part of a new wave of innovative low-budget horror films, Obsession is a heady, horrifying box office smash that's been hailed as an instant horror classic. Enzo is an incisive exploration of social class and the quest for self-discovery. The toys are back in Disney and Pixar's Toy Story 5, and this time it's toy meets tech. Back by popular demand, if you didn't catch them the first time, we're bringing back The Devil Wears Prada 2 and Backrooms. 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
2: 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Justin Bieber, Thank Clean Bandit and Demi Lovato in solo, and they proclaim us with a brand new single with James Dean Bradford on guitar, and it's called You May Offend. First of all, it's Daisies from Justin Bieber.

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1: The Saxaport Spaceport has outlined how rocket launch windows will operate. The first ever launch window will be in place at the spaceport for 5 weeks from Monday the 10th of August. But this does not mean that there will be a launch. Instead, this allows for a test flight if the launch operator is ready to do so. Potential launch attempts can only take place on Mondays, Wednesdays and Fridays between 4 p.m. and 8 p.m. The decision on whether to proceed with a launch attempt will be taken 24 hours in advance, allowing residents and visitors to plan accordingly, but this can be postponed for weather or technical reasons. Once a launch attempt is confirmed, a launch exclusion zone will be put in place immediately around the spaceport and across a maritime exclusion area to the north of us for the 4-hour launch period. Vessels will be asked to vacate this area when the launch attempt is due, with a warning zone as far as Yan Mian. Transatlantic air traffic will be rerouted. Members attending a meeting of the Shetland Islands Council on the new energy charter had concerns raised by North Isles member Robert Thompson over the impact that a visiting workforce could have on transport during the construction of future energy developments in Yale. Mr. Thompson said there could be chaos on the ferries to Yale, where two wind farms are planned with a substation and overhead lines. He also suggested that there could be huge problems on transport links from Aberdeen as well, should SSEN's future Shetland projects require a peak workforce of around 1,500, with up to 500 people working in Yale alone. While meeting in Faroe at the weekend, representatives of the 24-member islands in the Islands Games Association confirmed the Swedish island of Gotland as the 2031 host. This will be the third time that Gotland will have hosted the Island Games, first in 1999 and next in 2017. Faroe hosts the Games next year and the Isle of Man in 2029. Living Lyrics confirmed that the ShopSafe scheme is being used to make members aware of shoplifters and antisocial behaviour. With about 25 members assigned to the scheme, ShopSafe is a safe way to share pictures and descriptions of offenders with other members and to warn them of criminal or antisocial activity. The weather, the wind will be northerly, gentle breeze force 3, backing westerly, then southwesterly, light breeze force 2. The temperature will be 14 degrees.
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1: 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Bruno Mars, I Just Might. 1, 2, 3.

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1: The SAC Support Spaceport has outlined how rocket launch windows will operate. The first ever launch window will be in place at the spaceport for 5 weeks from Monday the 10th of August. But this does not mean that there will be a launch. Instead, this allows for a test flight if the launch operator is ready to do so. Potential launch attempts can only take place on Mondays, Wednesdays and Fridays between 4 p.m. and 8 p.m. The decision on whether to proceed with a launch attempt will be taken 24 hours in advance, allowing residents and visitors to plan accordingly, but this can be postponed for weather or technical reasons. Once a launch attempt is confirmed, a launch exclusion zone will be put in place immediately around the spaceport and across the maritime exclusion area to the north of us for the 4-hour launch period. Vessels will be asked to vacate this area when the launch attempt is due, with a warning zone as far as Yan Mian. Transatlantic air traffic will be rerouted. Members attending a meeting of the Shetland Islands Council on the new energy charter heard concerns raised by North Isles member Robert Thompson over the impact that a visiting workforce could have on transport during the construction of future energy developments in Yale. Mr. Thompson said there could be chaos on the ferries to Yale, where two wind farms are planned with a substation and overhead lines. He also suggested that there could be huge problems on transport links from Aberdeen as well, should SSEN's future Shetland projects require a peak workforce of around 1,500, with up to 500 people working in Yale alone. While meeting in Faro at the weekend, representatives of the 24 member islands in the Islands Games Association confirmed the Swedish island of Gotland as the 2031 host. This will be the third time that Gotland will have hosted the Island Games, first in 1999 and next in 2017. Faro hosts the Games next year and the Isle of Man in 2029. Living Lyrics confirmed that the ShopSafe scheme is being used to make members aware of shoplifters and antisocial behaviour. With about 25 members assigned to the scheme, ShopSafe is a safe way to share pictures and descriptions of offenders with other members and to warn them of criminal or antisocial activity. The weather: the wind will be northerly, gentle breeze force 3, backing westerly, then southwesterly, light breeze force 2. The temperature will be 14 degrees.
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4: 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Old Man Ludica is the recording gnome of two-time Juno Award-winning and Polaris Prize-nominated singer-songwriter Chris Ludica. Don't miss his return to Shetland on Monday the 13th of July. After last year's roaring success, Shetland Young Promoters Group are back with Blast, their under-10s disco with Martha Robertson and the One Man Disco Band on the 25th of July. Come along to our singer-songwriter night where you will enjoy an entertaining evening of local performances or perhaps come and perform. 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And finally, local band Kanza will be delivering a high-impact lunchtime gig as our next act for our Soup in the Show lineup on Thursday the 6th of August. 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
1: Calvin Harris and Jersey, then Becky Hill and Sagala, Heaven on My Mind, then Sienna Sparrow, Material Lover. 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

let's get the party started. See you at the bar, you was hardly talking. That's when I knew that your heart was scarring. Friends to lovers need a part to star in. Like, wait, babe, let me ask your pardon. This ain't Gucci, this is Prada, darling. If you want something, you can ask.

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1: The Saxaport Spaceport has outlined how rocket launch windows will operate. The first ever launch window will be in place at the spaceport for 5 weeks from Monday the 10th of August. But this does not mean that there will be a launch. Instead, this allows for a test flight if the launch operator is ready to do so. Potential launch attempts can only take place on Mondays, Wednesdays and Fridays between 4 p.m. and 8 p.m. The decision on whether to proceed with a launch attempt will be taken 24 hours in advance, allowing residents and visitors to plan accordingly, but this can be postponed for weather or technical reasons. Once a launch attempt is confirmed, a launch exclusion zone will be put in place immediately around the spaceport and across a maritime exclusion area to the north of us for the 4-hour launch period. Vessels will be asked to vacate this area when the launch attempt is due, with a warning zone as far as Yan Mian. Transatlantic air traffic will be rerouted. Members attending a meeting of the Shetland Islands Council on the new energy charter heard concerns raised by North Isles member Robert Thompson over the impact that a visiting workforce could have on transport during the construction of future energy developments in Yale. Mr. Thompson said there could be chaos on the ferries to Yale, where two wind farms are planned with a substation and overhead lines. He also suggested that there could be huge problems on transport links from Aberdeen as well, should SSEN's future Shetland projects require a peak workforce of around 1,500, with up to 500 people working in Yale alone. While meeting in Faro at the weekend, representatives of the 24-member islands in the Islands Games Association confirmed the Swedish island of Gotland as the 2031 host. This will be the third time that Gotland will have hosted the Island Games, first in 1999 and next in 2017. Faro hosts the Games next year and the Isle of Man in 2029. Living Lyrics confirmed that the ShopSafe scheme is being used to make members aware of shoplifters and antisocial behaviour. With about 25 members assigned to the scheme, ShopSafe is a safe way to share pictures and descriptions of offenders with other members and to warn them of criminal or antisocial activity. The weather, the wind will be northerly, gentle breeze force 3, backing westerly, then southwesterly, light breeze force 2. The temperature will be 14 degrees.
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1: The Saxaport Spaceport has outlined how rocket launch windows will operate. The first ever launch window will be in place at the spaceport for 5 weeks from Monday the 10th of August. But this does not mean that there will be a launch. Instead, this allows for a test flight if the launch operator is ready to do so. Potential launch attempts can only take place on Mondays, Wednesdays and Fridays between 4 p.m. and 8 p.m. The decision on whether to proceed with a launch attempt will be taken 24 hours in advance, allowing residents and visitors to plan accordingly, but this can be postponed for weather or technical reasons. Once a launch attempt is confirmed, a launch exclusion zone will be put in place immediately around the spaceport and across the maritime exclusion area to the north of us for the 4-hour launch period. Vessels will be asked to vacate this area when the launch attempt is due, with a warning zone as far as Yan Mian. Transatlantic air traffic will be rerouted. Members attending a meeting of the Shetland Islands Council on the new energy charter had concerns raised by North Isles member Robert Thompson over the impact that a visiting workforce could have on transport during the construction of future energy developments in Yale. Mr. Thompson said there could be chaos on the ferries to Yale, where two wind farms are planned with a substation and overhead lines. He also suggested that there could be huge problems on transport links from Aberdeen as well, should SSEN's future Shetland projects require a peak workforce of around 1,500, with up to 500 people working in Yale alone. While meeting in Faro at the weekend, representatives of the 24 member islands in the Islands Games Association confirmed the Swedish island of Gotland as the 2031 host. This will be the third time that Gotland will have hosted the Island Games, first in 1999 and next in 2017. Faro hosts the Games next year and the Isle of Man in 2029. Living Lerwick's confirmed that the ShopSafe scheme is being used to make members aware of shoplifters and antisocial behaviour. With about 25 members assigned to the scheme, ShopSafe is a safe way to share pictures and descriptions of offenders with other members and to warn them of criminal or antisocial activity. A group of Scottish Labour members of the UK Parliament have called for new offshore oil and gas projects in Scotland to be approved. This includes the Rosebank oil field west of Shetland and the Jackdaw gas field east of Aberdeen. Leith Theatre is one of only two UK venues which have been removed from the Theatres at Risk Register published annually by the Theatres Trust. Leith Theatre was on the At Risk Register for almost a decade before being awarded £4.5 million from the National Lottery Heritage Fund last year. International celebrity and entertainer Lulu is to make a keynote speech at a new event, the Scottish Recovery Awards in Glasgow in October, celebrating Scotland's drug and alcohol recovery community. Lulu has spoken openly about her own battles with alcoholism. In the 7 years since the first claim was made, the cost of damages to people injured in the United Kingdom by e-scooters and e-bikes has reached £110 million, with the biggest payment being £20 million. Increased premiums for drivers cover the bill for insurers, with e-scooters and e-bikes not requiring insurance. Leaders from the NATO Military Alliance are meeting in Ankara in Turkey. Defence spending and support for Ukraine's military needs are top of the summit's agenda. Volodymyr Zelensky will use the meeting to call for help, as Russian missiles have rained down on Kyiv twice in less than a week, with no defence armaments available. A series of explosions took place in Damascus in Syria near the hotel where French President Emmanuel Macron is due to stay and as Mr. Macron entered the Syrian presidential palace. Roads were sealed off and security measures implemented after the blasts. At least 18 people were injured, including 4 police officers. The weather, the wind will be northerly, gentle breeze force 3, backing westerly and then southwesterly, light breeze force 2. The temperature will be 14 degrees.
0: Screening this week at Mareel. A riotous new chapter and all new characters join the biggest global animated franchise in history in Minions and Monsters. Peter Mullen gives a brilliant performance in The Fall of Sir Douglas Weatherford, a black comedy about ageing in the grey area between history and fantasy. Part of a new wave of innovative low-budget horror films, Obsession is a heady, horrifying box office smash that's been hailed as an instant horror classic. Enzo is an incisive exploration of social class and the quest for self-discovery. The toys are back in Disney and Pixar's Toy Story 5, and this time it's toy meets tech. back by popular demand. If you didn't catch them the first time, we're bringing back The Devil Wears Prada 2 and Backrooms. Go to shellandarts.org for more information and to book tickets.
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2: 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Blessings from Calvin Harris and Clementine Douglas.

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1: The Saxaport Spaceport has outlined how rocket launch windows will operate. The first ever launch window will be in place at the spaceport for 5 weeks from Monday the 10th of August. But this does not mean that there will be a launch. Instead, this allows for a test flight if the launch operator is ready to do so. Potential launch attempts can only take place on Mondays, Wednesdays and Fridays between 4 p.m. and 8 p.m. The decision on whether to proceed with a launch attempt will be taken 24 hours in advance, allowing residents and visitors to plan accordingly, but this can be postponed for weather or technical reasons. Once a launch attempt is confirmed, a launch exclusion zone will be put in place immediately around the spaceport and across a maritime exclusion area to the north of us for the 4-hour launch period. Vessels will be asked to vacate this area when the launch attempt is due, with a warning zone as far as Yan Mian. Transatlantic air traffic will be rerouted. Members attending a meeting of the Shetland Islands Council on the new energy charter heard concerns raised by North Isles member Robert Thompson over the impact that a visiting workforce could have on transport during the construction of future energy developments in Yale. Mr. Thompson said there could be chaos on the ferries to Yale, where two wind farms are planned with a substation and overhead lines. He also suggested that there could be huge problems on transport links from Aberdeen as well, should SSEN's future Shetland projects require a peak workforce of around 1,500, with up to 500 people working in Yale alone. While meeting in Faro at the weekend, representatives of the 24 member islands in the Islands Games Association confirmed the Swedish island of Gotland as the 2031 host. This will be the third time that Gotland will have hosted the Island Games, first in 1999 and next in 2017. Faro hosts the Games next year and the Isle of Man in 2029. Living Lyrics confirmed that the ShopSafe scheme is being used to make members aware of shoplifters and antisocial behaviour. With about 25 members assigned to the scheme, ShopSafe is a safe way to share pictures and descriptions of offenders with other members and to warn them of criminal or antisocial activity. A group of Scottish Labour members of the UK Parliament have called for new offshore oil and gas projects in Scotland to be approved. This includes the Rosebank oil field west of Shetland and the Jackdaw gas field east of Aberdeen. Leith Theatre is one of only two UK venues which have been removed from the Theatres at Risk Register published annually by the Theatres Trust. Leith Theatre was on the At Risk Register for almost a decade before being awarded £4.5 million from the National Lottery Heritage Fund last year. International celebrity and entertainer Lulu is to make a keynote speech at a new event, the Scottish Recovery Awards, in Glasgow in October, celebrating Scotland's drug and alcohol recovery community. Lulu has spoken openly about her own battles with alcoholism. In the 7 years since the first claim was made, the cost of damages to people injured in the United Kingdom by e-scooters and e-bikes has reached £110 million, with the biggest payment being £20 million. Increased premiums for drivers cover the bill for insurers, with e-scooters and e-bikes not requiring insurance. Leaders from the NATO Military Alliance are meeting in Ankara and Turkey. Defence spending and support for Ukraine's military needs are top of the summit's agenda. Volodymyr Zelensky will use the meeting to call for help as Russian missiles have rained down on Kyiv twice in less than a week, with no defence armaments available. A series of explosions took place in Damascus in Syria near the hotel where French President Emmanuel Macron is due to stay and as Mr. Macron entered the Syrian presidential palace. Roads were sealed off and security measures implemented after the blasts. At least 18 people were injured, including 4 police officers. The weather, the wind will be northerly, gentle breeze force 3, backing westerly and then southwesterly, light breeze force 2. The temperature will be 14 degrees.
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1: SIBC. Alex Warren, then Clean Bandit, feature Marina and Louise Fonsi and Baby. And then we have Somber with Homewrecker. But first of all, Fever Dream and Alex Warren.

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1: The SAG Support Spaceport has outlined how rocket launch windows will operate. The first ever launch window will be in place at the spaceport for 5 weeks from Monday the 10th of August. But this does not mean that there will be a launch. Instead, this allows for a test flight if the launch operator is ready to do so. Potential launch attempts can only take place on Mondays, Wednesdays and Fridays between 4 p.m. and 8 p.m. The decision on whether to proceed with a launch attempt will be taken 24 hours in advance, allowing residents and visitors to plan accordingly, but this can be postponed for weather or technical reasons. Once a launch attempt is confirmed, a launch exclusion zone will be put in place immediately around the spaceport and across the maritime exclusion area to the north of us for the 4-hour launch period. Vessels will be asked to vacate this area when the launch attempt is due, with a warning zone as far as Yan Mian. Transatlantic air traffic will be rerouted. Members attending a meeting of the Shetland Islands Council on the new energy charter had concerns raised by North Isles member Robert Thompson over the impact that a visiting workforce could have on transport during the construction of future energy developments in Yale. Mr. Thompson said there could be chaos on the ferries to Yale, where two wind farms are planned with a substation and overhead lines. He also suggested that there could be huge problems on transport links from Aberdeen as well, should SSEN's future Shetland projects require a peak workforce of around 1,500, with up to 500 people working in Yale alone. While meeting in Faroe at the weekend, representatives of the 24-member islands in the Islands Games Association confirmed the Swedish island of Gotland as the 2031 host. This will be the third time that Gotland will have hosted the Island Games, first in 1999 and next in 2017. Faroe hosts the Games next year and the Isle of Man in 2029. Living Lyrics confirmed that the ShopSafe scheme is being used to make members aware of shoplifters and antisocial behaviour. With about 25 members assigned to the scheme, ShopSafe is a safe way to share pictures and descriptions of offenders with other members and to warn them of criminal or antisocial activity. A group of Scottish Labour members of the UK Parliament have called for new offshore oil and gas projects in Scotland to be approved. This includes the Rosebank oil field west of Shetland and the Jackdaw gas field east of Aberdeen. Leith Theatre is one of only two UK venues which have been removed from the Theatres at Risk Register published annually by the Theatres Trust. Leith Theatre was on the At Risk Register for almost a decade before being awarded £4.5 million from the National Lottery Heritage Fund last year. International celebrity and entertainer Lulu is to make a keynote speech at a new event, the Scottish Recovery Awards, in Glasgow in October, celebrating Scotland's drug and alcohol recovery community. Lulu has spoken openly about her own battles with alcoholism. In the 7 years since the first claim was made, the cost of damages to people injured in the United Kingdom by e-scooters and e-bikes has reached £110 million, with the biggest payment being £20 million. Increased premiums for drivers cover the bill for insurers, with e-scooters and e-bikes not requiring insurance. Leaders from the NATO Military Alliance are meeting in Ankara and Turkey. Defence spending and support for Ukraine's military needs are top of the summit's agenda. Volodymyr Zelensky will use the meeting to call for help as Russian missiles have rained down on Kyiv twice in less than a week, with no defence armaments available. A series of explosions took place in Damascus in Syria near the hotel where French President Emmanuel Macron is due to stay and as Mr. Macron entered the Syrian presidential palace. Roads were sealed off and security measures implemented after the blasts. At least 18 people were injured, including 4 police officers. The weather, the wind will be northerly, gentle breeze force 3, backing westerly and then southwesterly, light breeze force 2. The temperature will be 14 degrees.
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4: 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Old Man Ludica is the recording name of two-time Juno Award-winning and Polaris Prize-nominated singer-songwriter Chris Ludica. Don't miss his return to Shetland on Monday the 13th of July. After last year's roaring success, Shetland Young Promoters Group are back with Blast, their under-10s disco with Martha Robertson and the one-man disco band on the 25th of July. Come along to our singer-songwriter night where you will enjoy an entertaining evening of local performances or perhaps come and perform. 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And finally, local band Kanza will be delivering a high-impact lunchtime gig as our next act for our Soup in the Show lineup on Thursday the 6th of August. 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
1: The SAC Support Spaceport has outlined how rocket launch windows will operate. The first ever launch window will be in place at the spaceport for 5 weeks from Monday the 10th of August, but this does not mean that there will be a launch. Instead, this allows for a test flight if the launch operator is ready to do so. Potential launch attempts can only take place on Mondays, Wednesdays and Fridays between 4 p.m. and 8 p.m. The decision on whether to proceed with a launch attempt will be taken 24 hours in advance, allowing residents and visitors to plan accordingly, but this can be postponed for weather or technical reasons. Once the launch attempt is confirmed, a launch exclusion zone will be in place immediately around the spaceport and across a maritime exclusion area to the north of Unst for the 4-hour launch period. Vessels will be asked to vacate this area when the launch attempt is due, with a warning zone as far as Yan Mayen. Transatlantic air traffic will be rerouted. Members attending a meeting of the Shetland Islands Council on the new energy charter heard concerns raised by North Isles member Robert Thompson over the impact that a visiting workforce could have on transport during the construction of future energy developments in Yell. Mr. Thompson said there could be chaos on the ferries to Yell, where 2 wind farms are planned with a substation and overhead lines. He also suggested that there could be huge problems on transport links from Aberdeen as well, should SSEN's future Shetland projects require a peak workforce of around 1,500, with up to 500 people working in Yell alone.
0: 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If you don't have access to the internet or have a disability which prevents you from applying online, please call 01595 744 032.
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LBC. It's Taylor Swift and Cheer Down from Scotland and Imagine It and Somber, My Body Isn't Ready. Taylor Swift and I Knew It, I Knew You.

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1: The Saxaport Spaceport has outlined how rocket launch windows will operate. The first ever launch window will be in place at the spaceport for 5 weeks from Monday the 10th of August, but this does not mean that there will be a launch. Instead, this allows for a test flight if the launch operator is ready to do so. Potential launch attempts can only take place on Mondays, Wednesdays and Fridays between 4 p.m. and 8 p.m. The decision on whether to proceed with a launch attempt will be taken 24 hours in advance, allowing residents and visitors to plan accordingly, but this can be postponed for weather or technical reasons. Once the launch attempt is confirmed, a launch exclusion zone will be in place immediately around the spaceport and across a maritime exclusion area to the north of us for the 4-hour launch period. Vessels will be asked to vacate this area when the launch attempt is due, with a warning zone as far as Yan Mayen. Transatlantic air traffic will be rerouted. Members attending a meeting of the Shetland Islands Council on the new energy charter had concerns raised by North Isles member Robert Thompson over the impact that a visiting workforce could have on transport during the construction of future energy developments in Yell. Mr. Thompson said there could be chaos on the ferries to Yell, where two wind farms are planned with a substation and overhead lines. He also suggested that there could be huge problems on transport links from Aberdeen as well, should SSEN's future Shetland projects require a peak workforce of around 1,500, with up to 500 people working in Yell alone.
2: Did you know that?
3: 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If you were to take the containers of seafood shipped every year and lay them end to end, they would stretch for over 36 miles.
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0: SIBC. Coming now, Harry Styles and then Biffy Clyro and Goodbye and Zell Larson and Lush Life. American Girls, it's Harry Styles.

T-bomb home again. 17 minutes is all that it takes. My feet move faster than my heart can race. I've been away for 7 weeks and a little bit of change. But the rainbow I was chasing only led me to the rain. I was looking for the

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1: The SAC Support Spaceport has outlined how rocket launch windows will operate. The first ever launch window will be in place at the spaceport for 5 weeks from Monday the 10th of August, but this does not mean that there will be a launch. Instead, this allows for a test flight if the launch operator is ready to do so. Potential launch attempts can only take place on Mondays, Wednesdays and Fridays between 4 p.m. and 8 p.m. The decision on whether to proceed with a launch attempt will be taken 24 hours in advance, allowing residents and visitors to plan accordingly, but this can be postponed for weather or technical reasons. Once the launch attempt is confirmed, a launch exclusion zone will be in place immediately around the spaceport and across a maritime exclusion area to the north of Unst for the 4-hour launch period. Vessels will be asked to vacate this area when the launch attempt is due, with a warning zone as far as Yan Mayen. Transatlantic air traffic will be rerouted. Members attending a meeting of the Shetland Islands Council on the new energy charter heard concerns raised by North Isles member Robert Thompson over the impact that a visiting workforce could have on transport during the construction of future energy developments in Yell. Mr. Thompson said there could be chaos on the ferries to Yell, where 2 wind farms are planned with a substation and overhead lines. He also suggested that there could be huge problems on transport links from Aberdeen as well, should SSEN's future Shetland projects require a peak workforce of around 1,500, with up to 500 people working in Yell alone.
2: Lotto from the National Lottery now gives you 2 chances to win with every ticket. So it could be you, and it could be you. You, and then the same you, again. You. 1 ticket, 2 chances to win. New Lotto. It could be you, and it could be you. See website for lotto changes. Rules apply. Players must be 18 or over.
3: Water is the world's most precious resource.
4: Naturally, we're saving, of course.
3: We all depend on water, no doubt about it.
4: What would Scotland do without it?
3: But running hot water at will
4: puts up your family's energy bill.
3: With family budgets under strain,
4: it feels like money down the drain.
3: You can help the planet and your pocket.
4: It's so easy, who'd have thought it?
3: How does 2 minutes less in the shower sound?
4: It can cut yearly energy bills by over £50.
3: Scottish Water.
4: It's always worth saving.
1: Now we have Callum Beattie and Shira Dowd, both Scottish artists. Shira Dowd with Since We Divided and Olivia Dean with Love. But first, Callum Beattie and Sunflower.

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1: The Saxaport Spaceport has outlined how rocket launch windows will operate. The first ever launch window will be in place at the spaceport for 5 weeks from Monday the 10th of August, but this does not mean that there will be a launch. Instead, this allows for a test flight if the launch operator is ready to do so. Potential launch attempts can only take place on Mondays, Wednesdays and Fridays between 4 p.m. and 8 p.m. The decision on whether to proceed with a launch attempt will be taken 24 hours in advance, allowing residents and visitors to plan accordingly, but this can be postponed for weather or technical reasons. Once the launch attempt is confirmed, a launch exclusion zone will be in place immediately around the spaceport and across a maritime exclusion area to the north of us for the 4-hour launch period. Vessels will be asked to vacate this area when the launch attempt is due, with a warning zone as far as Yan Mayen. Transatlantic air traffic will be rerouted. Members attending a meeting of the Shetland Islands Council on the new energy charter had concerns raised by North Isles member Robert Thompson over the impact that a visiting workforce could have on transport during the construction of future energy developments in Yell. Mr. Thompson said there could be chaos on the ferries to Yell, where 2 wind farms are planned with a substation and overhead lines. He also suggested that there could be huge problems on transport links from Aberdeen as well, should SSEN's future Shetland projects require a peak workforce of around 1,500, with up to 500 people working in Yell alone.
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1: S-I-B-C. Scotland's Carmi Barnes and Sam Smith with Diamonds and Taylor Swift with I Knew It, I Knew You. Let Me Down, Carmi Barnes.

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1: The SAC support spaceport has outlined how rocket launch windows will operate. The first ever launch window will be in place at the spaceport for 5 weeks from Monday the 10th of August. But this does not mean that there will be a launch. Instead, this allows for a test flight if the launch operator is ready to do so. Potential launch attempts can only take place on Mondays, Wednesdays and Fridays between 4 p.m. and 8 p.m. The decision on whether to proceed with a launch attempt will be taken 24 hours in advance, allowing residents and visitors to plan accordingly, but this can be postponed for weather or technical reasons. Once the launch attempt is confirmed, a launch exclusion zone will be in place immediately around the spaceport and across a maritime exclusion area to the north of us for the 4-hour launch period. Vessels will be asked to vacate this area when the launch attempt is due, with a warning zone as far as Yan Mayen. Transatlantic air traffic will be rerouted. Members attending a meeting of the Shetland Islands Council on the new energy charter had concerns raised by North Isles member Robert Thompson over the impact that a visiting workforce could have on transport during the construction of future energy developments in Yell. Mr. Thompson said there could be chaos on the ferries to Yell, where 2 wind farms are planned with a substation and overhead lines. He also suggested that there could be huge problems on transport links from Aberdeen as well, should SSEN's future Shetland projects require a peak workforce of around 1,500, with up to 500 people working in Yell alone.
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1: The SAR support spaceport has outlined how rocket launch windows will operate. The first ever launch window will be in place at the spaceport for 5 weeks from Monday the 10th of August, but this does not mean that there will be a launch. Instead, this allows for a test flight if the launch operator is ready to do so. Potential launch attempts can only take place on Mondays, Wednesdays and Fridays between 4 p.m. and 8 p.m. The decision on whether to proceed with a launch attempt will be taken 24 hours in advance, allowing residents and visitors to plan accordingly, but this can be postponed for weather or technical reasons. Once the launch attempt is confirmed, a launch exclusion zone will be in place immediately around the spaceport and across a maritime exclusion area to the north of Unst for the 4-hour launch period. Vessels will be asked to vacate this area when the launch attempt is due, with a warning zone as far as Yan Mayen. Transatlantic air traffic will be rerouted. Members attending a meeting of the Shetland Islands Council on the new energy charter heard concerns raised by North Isles member Robert Thompson over the impact that a visiting workforce could have on transport during the construction of future energy developments in Yell. Mr. Thompson said there could be chaos on the ferries to Yell, where 2 wind farms are planned with a substation and overhead lines. He also suggested that there could be huge problems on transport links from Aberdeen as well, should SSEN's future Shetland projects require a peak workforce of around 1,500, with up to 500 people working in Yell alone.

0: SIBC News.
1: The Saxaport Spaceport has outlined how rocket launch windows will operate. The first ever launch window will be in place at the spaceport for 5 weeks from Monday the 10th of August, but this does not mean that there will be a launch. Instead, this allows for a test flight of the launch